0: weekend together, and of course, bringing the sexy slow jams of yesteryears, taking a look back through song. Love going out to Belissa checked in from Plantation. Thanks for tuning in, baby, and downloading the Hot 105 app. Now, if you haven't done so, make sure you do that and send me a love note by using our open mic feature. My next set has the bad boy of R&B in the mid-80s. Also, before the thong song, we take a trip to 96 with Drew Hill and Cisco, of course, and your requests and dedications all through the night. As the old school quiet storm continues on Hot 105, we are the soul of Miami.
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0: So we only have 3 hours together. So I gotta make each moment count. Welcome to the Old School Quiet Storm on Hot 105. We are the soul of Miami. I'm AC Shaw. My man Ricky Smiley paying your bills with $1,000. The winning returns on Tuesday. That keyword happens at 8 a.m. You know, Labor Day on Monday, which means hopefully you get a chance to spend some time with family and friends if you're visiting from out of town to enjoy the football game. The Orange Blossom Classic, of course. Thank you so much for making Miami the magical city it is. I tell you what, the 9 o'clock hour has more of your requests, dedications, and an opportunity to look back to yesteryears, to some of our classics, especially in the mid-80s when Luther Vandross was definitely at his superpowers. My man Freddie Jackson is in the next set, and we do a little classic with the men of LSG, Your Quiet Storm, the old school edition on a Sunday night in the Magic City on Hot 105.
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2: 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Picture yourself sailing the Caribbean with T.I., Keith Sweat, Eric Benet, Rick Ross, Karen White, King George, Jonathan McReynolds, Cedric the Entertainer, Anthony Anderson, D.L. 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

0: brought some friends along to just encourage you a little further. James Ford, just help
1: someone right now.
2: I know it's darkest.
1: Yes.
2: Just before dawn.
1: It's not easy right now.
2: This might be

0: Entertainment attorney, he represented artists like Aretha Franklin, Michael Jackson, Katherine Jackson, Prince, and several others. He's also the co-manager of the Prince Estate. Y'all, please welcome Lundell McMillan, y'all.
1: Good morning, good morning.
0: Hey, Lundell. Hey, happy to have you, man.
1: Thank you. It's happy to be here. Good morning, everybody. How y'all doing?
2: Good morning.
0: Man, we good, man.
2: Good, good.
0: Yeah, you got a nice resume. I know that years ago Prince said that he didn't always give the record companies his best songs. So tell us about the new Prince album that just dropped.
1: It's called Timeless. You know, it's a special album of unreleased songs from the vault. We put intentionally 10 songs to commemorate, you know, the 10-year anniversary of his passing and the celebration of his life. And, you know, we're going to be actively adding more and more songs. You know, since he passed, Prince has put out at least almost over 200 unreleased songs from that vault in various different packages, some including these big box sets that you may have seen. But this time we tried to focus on just one single project so people can see his music over the years from 1977
0: Wow.
1: to 2016. So you hear music

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2: Hey, good morning to everyone listening here on Hot 105. I'm 7 News anchor Tavoris Jones, and here's what's making headlines on this Monday morning, September 7th. Starting out of Miami-Dade with our top story this morning, at least 5 people are dead and 5 others are injured after an Amazon cargo plane overran the runway and collided into multiple vehicles near Miami International Airport. This happened around 2 p.m. Sunday near the 2100 block of Northwest 42nd Avenue. The Boeing Prime Air 767 was heading from San Juan, Puerto Rico. The pilot and co-pilot were trapped inside of the plane. Several other victims were also trapped in vehicles. Out of the 5 people hospitalized, 3 are currently in critical condition this morning. No word yet on what caused the crash. Right now, the FAA and the NTSB are investigating. Also in Dade, a City of Miami police motorcycle officer rushed to the hospital after a crash on the Florida Turnpike. This happened just before 1 p.m. on Saturday, heading south near the Bird Road exit. Miami police say the officer was heading home when the crash happened. He was taken to HCA Florida Kendall Hospital, where police say he's being observed for possible arm and leg fractures. The crash comes just one day after an FIU motorcycle officer was also injured in a crash near US 27 and Frontage Road. On a positive note this morning, in case you missed it, over 23,000 people showed up to Hard Rock Stadium in Miami Gardens on Sunday for the 52nd installment of the Orange Blossom Classic. Florida A&M University taking on the South Carolina State University. Kickoff was delayed due to some lightning. South Carolina State winning the game against FAMU. Final score 31-13. I'm Tavoris Jones. That's your 7 News update here on the Ricky Smalley Morning Show on Hot 105. Be sure to watch Today in Florida on 7 News and ABC 18 every weekday. Was also injured in a crash near US 27 and Frontage Road. On a positive note this morning, in case you missed it, over 23,000 people showed up to Hard Rock Stadium in Miami Gardens on Sunday for the 52nd installment of the Orange Blossom Classic. Florida A&M University taking on the South Carolina State University. Kickoff was delayed due to some lightning. South Carolina State winning the game against FAMU. Final score 31-13. I'm Tavoris Jones. That's your 7 News update here on the Ricky Smalley Morning Show on Hot 105. 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

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But at 8 p.m. tonight, though, it's AC in the Quiet Storm. 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That baby making music. 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